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1: 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It means the world for us. Have a beautiful day.

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Even though we both know we're liars and we start each other's fires,

0: 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КТРФМ. Партизона.
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big leaves. It's hard to cut through all the noise. And people tell you just to play it safe, like you don't even have a choice.